0: einfach besser in den Tag kommen. Natürlich mit Antenne.
1: Better days are coming, if no one told you. I hate to hear you crying over the phone, dear. For 7 years running, you've been a soldier. But better days are coming. Better days are coming for you. So when the night feels like forever.

did you ever realize that your mistake had a price? Oh, you threw it all away, 'cause you're the devil in disguise.

She dances like a wildfire, burning in the night. Her laughter echoes dreams, bringing life to light.